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13: My biological father was Mr. Wilson, and they used to give whoopings over there.
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Atlanta was the Mecca, building railroads and trains. 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

0: 10, girl, you a 10. 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
2: Hendrix. I promise, I swear. I'm there, Betty.

0: It's the biggest show in the city, posted on the corner with yours, Shirley Incognito and DJ Missy.
1: What's up?
0: Man, new music coming out tomorrow.
1: What's dropping?
0: You got the King of the South, T.I. is dropping his final solo album, Kill the King.
1: Mm-hmm.
0: It's a classic album, in my personal opinion.
1: I can't wait to hear it.
0: I don't know who else dropping tomorrow.
1: Me either.
0: Well,
1: I ain't heard too much of anything. I'm not going to lie to you.
0: Hudo dropped last week. She dropped a song called Tippy Toes.
1: I like that. That was a good record.
0: I like that song.
1: Key Glock dropped.
0: Yes, he did. Project X.
1: Mm-hmm.
0: That's a solid one. I ain't made it all the way through that Key Glock yet, but you know we going to paper route being that one up.
1: But right now, I'm ready for that T.I., but the Versus Battle. I think the Versus Battle is tonight between B2K and Pretty Ricky.
0: Who you got?
2: I ain't gonna lie to you, and it's only because I have a relationship with one of the albums. I think Pretty Ricky is going to surprise a lot of people.
1: Yeah. Mm-hmm.
2: Can't sleep on B2K, because let it be known.
1: Yeah.
2: Blueprint of what black boy bands post-2000 mm-hmm. look like.
1: For sure.
2: Mm-hmm. But let's be clear. The B-sides that Pretty Ricky has are A-list
1: Pleasure
2: for everyone else.
1: He's not doing any solo records. He's going straight Pretty Ricky.
0: Oh,
2: okay.
0: Wow.
2: Okay.
1: He's not doing no solo records at all. Because he knows that B2K is probably going to do Omarion's record.
2: And they're very limited. Because they only, two
1: I'm
2: albums?
1: A true B2K fan. No, they got
2: three.
1: They got three.
2: Okay. Mm-hmm.
1: They include a lot of the You Got Served soundtrack that they signed.
2: Touche.
0: Who you going with, DJ Mrs.?
1: Yeah, I know I love Omarion, but I'm going to have to go Pretty Ricky. Only because, you know, they gave a lot more bodies of work before they decided to go their ways. Mm-hmm. B2K didn't really get a chance to before they decided mm-hmm. to part ways. And the only one out of the group that had a successful solo career is Omarion.
0: Mm.
1: So, yeah, I'm going to have to go B2K. But to me personally, B2K and Pretty Ricky are two completely different groups.
0: Agreed.
1: Two completely different sounds. And they talk about two completely different subjects.
0: Yes.
1: So, B2K is more what a girl wants, what a girl needs. Love a Girl and Pretty Ricky is self-explanatory. Rondo Me on the Hotline. It's like Late Night Special. It's kind of like, you know.
0: It ain't nothing but a number.
1: Yeah, them two completely different topics. And we know what topic is going to win. And that's the topic that Pretty Ricky talk about.
2: Wrong.
0: Ricky.
2: Wrong.
1: But I can't wait to watch it. I know it's going to be funny, though. I ain't going to lie.
0: We want to know who you think is going to win tonight. Go to our Instagram page at POTC.LIVE. Click on our story and cast your vote.
1: Period.
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1: Okay.

0: My name is Incognito.
1: I'm against DJ Mrs.
0: DJ Mrs.
1: What's that?
0: I've been scrolling, felt like I missed something.
1: You know I got some tea for you.
2: Who did it? Who done it? And who needs to quit it?
3: Who is that?
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2: DJ Mrs.
4: Post it on the corner.
1: Okay, let's get into it real quick. Tea for you. So, Barack Obama recently sat down for a podcast, and he had some things to get off his chest about Donald Trump.
5: I believe in face-to-face. I believe in conversation. So, if this, whoever you were talking about was in front of me, which has happened a couple times, he don't talk like that. Because he knows better.
6: It ain't never
5: that. And I think there is a filter of the phone creates a situation both where people just say kind of crazy stuff that they would never say
6: with no consequences
5: to your face with no consequences.
0: Yeah. I
1: forgot. Where Barack Obama from?
7: Shot time.
1: Okay. He don't play. He said very tastefully, he know not to play with me in my face. He know exactly where to keep it, and that's online. So, I do appreciate how gracefully the Obamas handle situations, especially ones with having to do with Trump. So, you know, I continue to keep you updated on that as that unfolds. You need to recap. You already know we can go. Post it on thecorner.com. Follow your good sis on the gram at DJ Mrs. DJ M-I-S-S-E-S.
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17: All right. Coming at number five. You. Number four. You. He wants you. That's it.
18: But he gets you every day, right?
17: Number three. You. He wants you. Number four.
18: You.
17: Yeah. No. And coming at that number one spot.
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19: Come on now.
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1: He got the headphones. 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
1: Oh. Ooh.
0: What about the G-Unit shoes?
2: Boy, them was the ugly shoes. Them and the Sean Carters from Reeboks.
1: No, I was one of them shoes. Them G-Units was clean, man.
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5: I'm a real G, homie. 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My dip in your own honey.
6: Why you know it?
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6: That's right, you know it.

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I am the Playmaker Hollywood Zay, and I got a way for you to get tickets to go see Isaiah Rashad tonight. 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

0: Live in the mix, live in the mix, live in the mix with DJ Papa Ron. I am the Playmaker Hollywood Zay, man. It's after 8 o'clock. You know, it's time for them vibes, man. Toxic Boy Radio. And coming up in the next 10 minutes, check this out. I got tickets for you to go see Isaiah Rashad live for the Little Sonny's Awful Road Trip Tour. Going down, man, at the Southside Ballroom, September 17th. I can get you in there for that free 99. You and a friend, all you got to do is be calling number 9 at 844-787-1979. When I say call, your chance to win happens just after 8:30. All you got to do is ride with the gang, and you could win. Plus, let's get into what's going down with the soccer today, huh?
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0: Man, today delivered drama, history, and one of the tournament's biggest surprises so far. Japan and Sweden battled to a hard-fought 1-1 draw with Daisuke Maeda, giving Japan the lead in the 56th minute before Anthony Elanga equalized 6 minutes later to earn Sweden a share of the points. Earlier, the Ivory Coast secured a historic milestone by defeating Curacao 2-0 as Nicola Pepe scored in the 7th and 64th minutes to send the Elephants into the World Cup knockout stage for the first time in the nation's history. And man, the shock of the day came in Ecuador's stunning 2-1 comeback victory over Germany. The Netherlands also booked their place in the knockout rounds with a convincing 3-1 win over Tunisia. Attention now turns to the final group stage match going down in minutes where Paraguay faces Australia while the United States looks to maintain its perfect record against Turkey as the teams battle for the remaining places in the knockout stage. And if you can't get out to the stadium to see the game, jump on DallasFWC26.com and get registered for free entrance into the Dallas FIFA Fan Fest going down inside of Fair Park. 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
8: over there. 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

0: 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And where USA is getting ready to take on Turkey, literally minutes away. And if you want your updates, you can check in right here for that global stage, man, and soccer thing. Brand new one. It's off that FIFA soundtrack featuring Future and Tyler. It's called Game Time. You got to hear first on 97.9.
1: I heard what you said through the grapevine. Funny thing about your problems, they ain't mine. Staying up through the late night. 20 seconds to game time. 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Time crossing these state lines. Working hard through the late nights. 20 seconds.

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FIFA Sound featuring Future and Tyler. It's called Game Time. Right here on 97.9 The Beat. We're right around 9 o'clock. It's getting ready to be game time for the USA and Turkey. But before that happens, I'm looking for caller number 9 right now. Caller number 9, 844-787-1979. I got your way in to go see Isaiah Rashad. Did I say Rashad? Rashad. At the Southside Ballroom. But I need caller number 9 right now. Right here on 97.9 The Beat.

0: We outside with Cardi B right here on 97.9 The Beat, where the phone lines are going crazy for these tickets to go see Isaiah Rashad. Call number five. You are not all the way live, but your pastor thinks you're a great person because you didn't steal from the altar last time.
1: Okay, thank you.
0: You bad person.

Pocket grab a slap wood and I roll it. 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I ain't selling no grams, but come by a zip. See the streets getting dry, finna go and take a trip, let's dip. 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Step in the

0: 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What's up with it?
1: Hey, it's me again. Am I calling number 9?
0: Not it's me again. Congratulations, you're calling number 9.
1: Okay, thank you.
0: You on your way to go see Isaiah Rashad live for the Little Sonny's Awful Road Trip Tour going down in Southside Ballroom September 17th. 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Hello.
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0: Hey, look, I'm going to tell you exactly how you can get $1,000 after 9 o'clock, and you ain't got to do nothing strange for no piece of change.
1: Okay.
0: Stay with me, all right?
1: Okay.
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0: J-Dawn, Lullaby on Yo 97.9 and beat number one for hip-hop in the DFW. And if you missed it, right around 8:54, we were telling you about that morning hustle cash grab where you can get $1,000 bright and early tomorrow morning at 7 a.m. All you got to do right now is text the word cash to 24042. That's cash to 24042. And I got some more vibes on the way, too. Glorilla, Cardi B, and whatever you want to hear.
1: Play that Juvenile and Megan.
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0: All that and more coming your way in just 5 minutes. 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
4: 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That's where it was. So when these young dudes came up with an idea to make some songs where people could laugh, have fun, and it was sarcasm with silliness with those dances at first. And at one point in DFW, if you did not have a dance that went to your song, you might as well kiss it goodbye, because there's no way you can compete with these dudes with these high energy songs that had a directions. But we had to let you know, fight go with it. So that same dude that had his hands on his hips working into the flow will get up and punch you out, and you will be on the dance floor like Lil Peace song if you thought it was a game.
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Skin country, all got it at the mud, 6-1-0, thug, oh. Top real slick, big tip, big gun, oh. Pick a girl up when we hunch, oh. Strong, oh. Hit her, making them play, stacking that pay. 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Never been a boat or a lame, oh. Never switched up on the gang, oh. Street cred good, always, oh. Let me put this cook on your face, oh. Hit her, I ain't in your beats, and you ain't in mine, hit her. Yeah, we both outside. 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He be in here, we can go bottle for bottle in this junk. Strip club stunt, I'm a stunt hard. We can go dollar for dollar in this junk. He missed the giddy done. I'm Mrs. One of One. Fall in love every time we link. He got me sprung.com. Mind these girls can't keep it peach. I ain't stressing on you, you ain't stressing on me. Boy, I don't wanna push you on a leash. You a dog, I'm a dog, we can keep it in the street. I ain't in your beats and you ain't in mine. Yeah, we both outside. That's my type, but here.

on my Juvie. Ayy, big booty, big booty. Dance on a, dance on a. Take all of that money. Spin that, for me. 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Dance on a, dance on a.

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You riding with the playmaker Hollywood Zay all the way until midnight, man. 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Go on, check in. And coming up right after this, got a brand new one from Coil Ray and NBA Youngboy. But first, going out by request, that boy Breezy, Under the Influence, right here on 97.9 The Beat. 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Yeah.

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1: Dallas, what's up with it? This is Coi Leray, and get tapped into the number one night show in the city, baby. 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

brand new one from Coi Leray. It's called Better Than Yours. You got to hear first right here on 97.9 to be with the Playmaker Hollywood Zay. Hey man, they doing their thing in that soccer world right now. Turkey and USA are tied 1-1 in that first half. Paraguay and Australia are both 0-0 right now. And if you want to find out how you get interactive on that soccer tip, I'm gonna tell you what we got going down July 9th. Coming up right after this from LMA. Yeah, Little Things on your 97.9 to be. And here's the Little Things though. Pause.

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LMA, Little Things on your 97.9 TV. Well, look out, man. 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

0: Boss Man D-Lo on Yo 97.9 and B. You riding with the Playmaker Hollywood Zay. And check this out. Coming up after 10 o'clock, man, I'm going live in the mix. 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Recipes and Tay Keith for show, man. French Montana, OTB Fastlane, Ludacris, and Glorilla. And if you want to win them tickets, man, this is how you do it. Don't go nowhere. 10 minutes. I'm going live in the mix, but this how you get the tickets, gang.
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0: Check me out, man. I'm here with Big Boss Vet talking about how long 97.9 The Beat has really been putting it down and supporting her. Vet, you remember?
11: Jay seen me when I was nothing. Do you remember
0: bro,
11: that? I was coming up.
0: Yes,
11: like,
0: bro.
11: Yeah, like, I remember when I first, like, spoke to you and, like, I was, like, still up coming. Like, I was still living in a condo, you know. I was in my city, like, I was, like, you know, bubbling. And now, we up.
0: Man, say we up like Granny Blood Pressure and you doing your thing. You touring, Nick Cannon, movies now, even acting. Like, we so proud of you, girl. I mean, wait, can I even talk about the movie or?
11: Another movie wants it as well, but I cannot say the movie yet, but.
0: I want to know so bad.
11: I do too.
0: I want to know so
11: bad. I want to tell you so bad.
0: I just want to know so bad.
11: I want to tell you so bad, but I can't. You know, I can't. But just know bigger and better things are coming. Like,
0: that's it. Let's give it up for Big Boss Vet, y'all.
11: Yes, sir.
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0: rap, you could put me any place on the map, cause I'm him. 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
1: 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And if you enter that code DFW, you could get a $250 cabin credit until July 6th. 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But first, long live the Club Guard on 97.9. 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

No Chanel. Brand new one, brand new one, brand new one from Nipsey Hussle. That one right there features Bino Rideau and James Fauntleroy. As we continue on, live in the mix, live in the mix, live in the mix. Brand new one from my brother Fredo.

Brand new one from Fredo Bang. It's called 10 Gauge Flow. You got to hear first. Right here on 97.9 The Beat, where new records jump off the porch first. As we continue on, live in the mix. I'm going to take it to that grow side. One time for the gang.

AMD is called Fresh. Don't know if you got to hear that first right here. Live in the mix, live in the mix, live in the mix. Inside that trending 10. Right now, man, you are experiencing a Texas triple threat. That means three records back to back to back to back from right here in Texas. Provided by yours truly, the Playmaker. Hollywood Zay. Bang my line, 844-787-1979. Let me know if you dig these vibes or not, man. 844-787-1979.

Brand new one from OTB Fastlane. It's called Crank. You got to hear it first. Right here on 97.9 The Beat. This way, new records jump off the porch first. You riding with a real hustler, man.

It's called Real Hustler featuring Glorilla. You got to hear first right here on 97.9 The Beat with new records. Jump off the porch first. Do remember each and every night, 10 p.m. live in the mix. As we continue on, I got another brand new one coming your way. And look out, you could go to any other radio station in Dallas-Fort Worth. I promise you, they're not playing music like this early, back-to-back and all that. This is monumental. This is only heard on

Brand new one. Belly Gang Kush 21 Savage. What the hell going on around here, man? How y'all got all these brand new records on deck like that? As we continue on live in the mix, brand new one from Brisky. This for my ladies right here. Ladies, I need you to turn all the way up right now and call me 844-787-1979. Brand new Brisky is called Sexy.

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It's called Sexy. Do remember, you got to hear that first. Right here on 97.9 The Beat. This way, new records jump off the porch first each and every night at 10 p.m. As we continue on live in the mix. One time, my brother Rosario Ray. This called Mink right here.

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7: Yesterday, I watched New Jack City. 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
8: 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Real?
7: I've never seen it all the way through. Yesterday, I got a chance to do that. 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When Juice come on, I'm sitting down. I don't care what I'm doing.
9: Classic.
7: What about you, Shani?
8: See, that's one. Juice, Waiting to Excel.
7: Ooh. Ugh.
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7: Yesterday, I watched New Jack City. Do y'all believe I've never saw all New Jack City all the way through?
8: Why not?
7: I've never seen it all the way through. Yesterday, I got a chance to do that. So it got me to thinking, like, some movies, when I see them, I had to sit down, whatever I'm doing. When Juice come on, I'm sitting down. I don't care what I'm doing.
9: Classic.
7: What about you, Shani?
8: See, that's one. Juice, Waiting to Excel.
7: Ooh, ugh.
9: That's a good man, Savannah.
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8: 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Her do her thing again. But then one of my other favorites, Love Jones. That's one of my favorite movies of all time.
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7: Jack Frost.
9: I like Life. Let's Do It Again, I think it is.
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9: Bill Cosby.
7: 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And JJ from Good Times in that, too.
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7: The trendsetter, OG Ron C.
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4: Yeah. Shout out to Hogan City, man. You know what I'm saying? Hogan 4PM. You know what I'm saying?

Little Baby Freestyle on Yo 97.9 to be you riding with the Playmaker Holly Wednesday, and we just freestyling right now, man. Brand new one from Skilla Baby and Chris Brown, and coming up right after this, I'm going to tell you what's going down July 9th right here in the city.

0: Hey, look out. So if you are tired of hanging out with the YNs, so to speak.
1: Man, where are you going with this?
0: Yeah, I'm just saying, like, sometimes it's, look, it's
1: who's different. Hanging out with the YNs?
0: I'm just saying, look, sometimes you go to places and you think, like, maybe it's going to be people your age there.
1: And you show up and it's a bunch of kids in hoodies in 90-degree weather.
0: Is all I'm saying to you.
1: Facts.
0: Is all I'm saying to you. So if you feel like you need a change, man, listen, July 9th is going down, part of our adult summer camp series that we've been doing. The last time was the skate party at the Arlington Stadium. Total success. Got to appreciate, show love to everyone that came out. But look, this is the next thing. It's going down at Toca Social, interactive soccer, just in time for the global soccer stage. It was happening right here in Dallas. We thought, you know what? We're going to just bring that whole soccer thing to our community, to our people. You know what I'm saying?
1: I think that was an amazing idea, too, especially what's going on in the city is huge right now. And not only that, man, we're going
0: to
1: have...
0: Shout out to Martia. Shout out to Martia.
1: You know what I'm saying? For sure. That's the homie, for sure. And don't forget, we also going to have interactive games and challenges, man, just like a real indoor field day.
0: Wait, but can I tell them the best part?
1: Please tell them.
0: The best part is you can get drinks.
1: Reposado me, please.
0: Yes, reposado me. Dos por favor.
1: Dos por favor.
0: Plus food and all that. And when you're playing the interactive soccer games, they're in private spaces. So, like, you could be just like you and a gang doing your thing. You know what I'm saying? You ain't got to be uninterrupted or all in the mix. But if you do want to be in the mix, they got that whole area with the oversized big screen TVs and all that, bro. The immersive sound, all that. Man, I'm telling you, Toca Social is something else.
1: Question.
0: What's that?
1: Are we getting participation ribbons like real field day? No? Maybe
0: not? Because I don't think we're going to win nothing, but we're going over there and try really hard. Information's up at thebeatdfw.com, and you can purchase your tickets right now for July 9th, and we'll be up in that thing.
1: Yo, they for the low right now,
0: bro,
1: too.
0: Right now, but you got to go get them right now at thebeatdfw.com, and keep it with us 5 more minutes. 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

0: 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That's it. That's all, gang. Like, how easy is that? I know it's all kind of other ways to make $1,000, and it ain't that easy, gang. 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Plus, coming up in 5 minutes, Megan Thee Stallion, Chris Brown. We're going to run that spin net with Young Miami, Drake, Big X, The Plug, Big Boogie, Kalani, Juvenile, and Mo is on the way right here at 97.9 to beat in just 5 minutes.
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7: Yeah, T.J. had an argument earlier. We was arguing about the music.
8: Yeah,
9: yes, UGK
8: she,
9: like
8: she
9: a pill.
8: She told me you hated on a UGK song.
7: I didn't hate on it. I just didn't know it.
8: Bless your heart.
9: Jack Frost,
7: so
9: chime
7: sing the lyrics. What was the song, T.J.?
9: No. Like a pimp.
7: What's the name of the song?
9: Like a pimp.
7: Sing the first verse. Go.
8: I don't know the first verse, but I know the song, Bean. Come on, man.
10: I do know the song.
7: Okay, go ahead.
10: I don't know it by heart.
7: Okay.
10: I used to play this song all the time. If I play that song right now, people going to get up and party.
9: Thank you.
7: You are not hollering like a pimp as the song that's the hit.
9: But I tell you what, once you hear it.
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15: 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And I got my attorney, Josh Alexander from J. Alexander Law at 1-800-INJURY right here with me. Josh, the biggest soccer tournament in the world is in our backyard, man. The streets been crazy.
16: Yeah, unfortunately, when having such a good time, people make bad decisions. 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
16: That's right, Space. 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
6: Lisa, I'm inside my topic of the day, boo. 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
7: Hey, y'all. Yes. 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
6: Friendships,
7: anything. 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

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Hey.

Boss Man D-Lo on Yo 97.9 The Beat. Well, look out, man. Don't forget tomorrow during that Lunchbox mix, DJ Wire and Jazzy Black got your way in to go see Boss Man D-Lo. All you got to do is tap in to win. Yeah, that's it. That's all, man. Plus, coming up today, tonight, around 11:48, 11:47, right on that round there, we got your toxic tip of the night. Coming up, but first, brand new shrimp, coconut water. Right here on Yo 97.9 The Beat. You riding with the Playmaker, Hollywood Zay. You know the vibes, man.

I need the money, the blue hunt. I'll be all in my salad, I feel like a crouton. I get your murder discounted. I see your gain on the flight out to heaven on Groupon. I'm on a bean, the blue one. Hey, my wrist gray, poupon. Hey, you say you gain, shoot some. Jamming the Glock, you ain't do nothing. Say, my gang apes, the zoo come. Hey, hold up.

Johnny DMD, Ben, on Yo 97.9 The Beat. And hey, you can head on over to the 97.9 The Beat Instagram right now to hear Johnny's toxic tip ahead of tonight for show. At 97.9 The Beat, do it right now. Plus, you can find out about that one voyage. You could even find out what time tomorrow you could get tickets to go see Isaiah Rashad. But you know what? I'm going to tell you right now anyway, man. Tomorrow, your last chance to win with me happens at 8 p.m. Tickets to go see Isaiah Rashad. When he comes to the Southside Ballroom, man, we got your way in. You can see him performing this song right here. Brand new one. It's called Same Trip. You got to hear first right here on 97.9 The Beat. It's the same.

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5: 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That boy Marlon Wayans. Let's give it a one time for him, man. All right, Marlon, toxic tip. What you got, man?
6: All right, what's up? Here's my toxic tip of the night. People, if you're in a relationship and your frequencies are off, if somebody pulling you from your purpose and they're not supporting you in your purpose, they ain't believing in your dreams, they're literally trying to suck your soul away. If they ain't happy no matter what you do, they always find a reason to be unhappy. If you're the blame for everything and they have no accountability, well, you're dealing with a narcissist. And I don't care how great the P or the D is, you better leave as soon as you can. They will never be happy. You leave their toxic ass where they belong, and you go find you a good, God-fearing, loving person that believes in every dream that you ever want to accomplish, and they help you do it. Life is short. Don't waste it. Peace.
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2: 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Them and the Sean Carters from Reeboks.
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0: What's happening? It's the biggest boss in the biz, Ricky Rose. 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
20: Man, we talking about celebrity side hustles.
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22: 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Ooh.
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21: 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Them and the Sean Carters from Reebok.
22: 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Them G-Units was clean, man.
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25: It's hard to believe that 2026 is halfway over. It's startling that 6 months have passed already. When you were 10, it seemed like your teen years would never come. By the time you're a teenager, you just can't wait for 21. However, do you remember when 30 years old seemed to come right after 23? And then 40 and 30 years felt like they were only a couple years apart. Wow. And at 40, statistics say that your life is half over, if you are blessed. At 50, some of us start having pains in parts of our bodies that we didn't even know we had. Then here comes 60, and everybody is saying yes, ma'am, or no, sir, to you. By your 70s, you become acutely aware that life is way too short, that time moves way too fast, and there definitely are no replays and no rewinds. So relish every second of every minute of every hour you are blessed to have, because time cannot be repeated.
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4: It's hard to believe that 2026 is halfway over. It's startling that 6 months have passed already. When you were 10, it seemed like your teen years would never come. By the time you're a teenager, you just can't wait for 21. However, do you remember when 30 years old seemed to come right after 23? And then 40 and 30 years felt like they were only a couple years apart. Wow. And at 40, statistics say that your life is half over if you are blessed. At 50, some of us start having pains in parts of our bodies that we didn't even know we had. Then here comes 60, and everybody is saying yes, ma'am, or no, sir, to you. By your 70s, you become acutely aware that life is way too short, that time moves way too fast, and there definitely are no replays and no rewinds. So relish every second of every minute of every hour you are blessed to have, because time cannot be repeated.
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8: 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So in 5 seconds, tell us, what does HDMI stand for?
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8: It's okay, because I ain't even know. 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
8: Oh, you was close. 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
8: Come on. Woo-hoo-hoo.
6: Well, Nisha, woo-hoo-hoo. Knowing it like that, I think you hang TVs.
8: Right, that's what I said. 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
8: 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Shout out to Bae.
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10: 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They got a computer that's on. 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
9: Yeah, Walmart got those too.
8: Walmart,
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19: We got the legendary most wanted Nuke in the building, baby.
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21: My biological father was Mr. Wilson, and they used to give whoopings over there.
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1: It's hard to believe that 2026 is halfway over. It's startling that 6 months have passed already. When you were 10, it seemed like your teen years would never come. By the time you're a teenager, you just can't wait for 21. However, do you remember when 30 years old seemed to come right after 23? And then 40 and 30 years felt like they were only a couple years apart. Wow. And at 40, statistics say that your life is half over if you are blessed. At 50, some of us start having pains in parts of our bodies that we didn't even know we had. Then here comes 60, and everybody is saying yes, ma'am, or no, sir, to you. By your 70s, you become acutely aware that life is way too short, that time moves way too fast, and there definitely are no replays and no rewinds. So relish every second of every minute of every hour you are blessed to have, because time cannot be repeated.
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9: We got Big Wheel Records in here. 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
11: Rizzo gave me some other songs, but I heard this is Bump This In Your Cadillac. I said, because Big used to come over every day, we play Xbox. I'm just going to play it while you're over here. I ain't going to say who it is or nothing, but Big and I took it to the mix show meeting.
9: Yeah. It was a no-brainer, and it went from there. 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It got in the mix show, then it got on the radio. Then it went, for those, my radio people out there, went to a power.
12: I really feel like we had the blueprint for radio at the time for really trying to break a record. TDK, I took him record to record to record, and I always turned him down, but I don't know what it was, but the beat, Kate, I don't know what it was, but he said that was the record, and he took it to Bink. They got it to all the other DJs. We started burning it up in the clubs. It wasn't no quick move. Every DJ y'all had at the time.
9: Yeah, we was all out.
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9: Yeah, we was all outside. Shout out GG's one time.
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8: Man, we're talking about celebrity side hustles.
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2: 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Them and the Sean Carters from Reebok.
1: No, I was one of the shoes. 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

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I fell through with the knickknacks. A young, get your chili up. Yeah, I meant that. A blackout. If they act out, yeah, I did that.

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3: 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And finally, compact discs from the

0: Yeah, I'll freak you, freak you like no one has ever made you feel.
1: It's the Morning Hustle. L'Oreal, Kyle Santilli, and Alton Walker.
2: We got money. It's $1,000. I know you want $1,000 in your pocket. 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
1: All we're asking is for you to be honest. Why are you single? 866-HUSTLE-8. 866-487-8538. Eureka's on the line. Why are you single, babe?
3: Well, I can give you three reasons of why I'm single. I'm single because one of them is because I choose to be. It's too much floating around out here to, you know, just be with somebody. And then a lot of people are not faithful.
1: Mm-hmm.
3: You know, they're not faithful. They're not being truthful, whether they have something or not. You know, and then too, I'm a loving person. When I give my heart, I give my heart.
1: Okay.
3: So right. I want the same person to do the same thing I do.
1: Okay.
2: Mm-hmm. I know that's right.
1: You said three. What's three?
3: The third one, they tell you lies. They say they don't have a woman and knowing good and well, they living with one.
1: And you have a revelation like, Eureka.
3: Yes, I'm like, no, I am a gift. My name means a gift.
4: Oh, I thought it was a vacuum cleaner.
3: Well, you know, that's the case. They need to give me some of that money.
1: Yes, they do. Yes, they do. All right, thank you for the gift of giving us a call today. We appreciate you. Come on, Lay in the City. Why are you single, though?
5: I'm single because my mouth. I don't know how to.
4: I took that another way.
1: Right.
5: I'm gonna keep going.
2: Okay. All right.
1: Yeah, right. Because it could get you in a relationship, realistically.
5: Nah. They get me there. They be like, oh, I like that. You feisty.
1: Oh, you be talking be like, too much.
5: Yeah, you a little too spicy for me.
1: Yeah.
4: You gotta stop.
2: She got a slick mouth. She talking back and all that.
1: Why not just stop?
6: Right.
5: I tried. I just can't.
2: That's not going to work.
4: Yeah.
1: At least you're self-aware. At least you know that's the problem. Mm-hmm. All right, what y'all got for us? The phone lines are open. 866-487-8538. Be honest. Why are you single?
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secrets I know got you stressed. 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
4: 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Really just one area to keep on your radar. It's in Mesquite off I-30 eastbound at Motley. We do have an accident with the right lane blocked. Some stop-and-go traffic back to Big Time Boulevard, but no serious delay. And your weather report is brought to you by Mothers Against Drunk Driving.
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4: Expecting a day that's hot and humid, some sun and clouds mixed in, temperatures at 95, back down to 77 this evening. Expecting similar weather over the weekend too, so prepare accordingly. Right now it's about 79, feeling kind of like 84. 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
4: 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There's 3 active accidents right now. We'll start off in Mesquite up I-30 eastbound at Motley Drive. We have an accident with the right lane blocked. No update on delay. Moving over to Plano up 75 northbound at Spring Creek Parkway. We have an accident with the HOV in 2 left lanes blocked. Stop traffic back to Parker Road. It's about a 1-minute delay. And lastly in Fort Worth at 35 west northbound at Highway 121 Belknap. We have an accident with the left lane blocked. It looks like it has it stopped traffic back to Rosedale Street. It's about an 11-minute delay. It might also be causing some delays on northbound 287 MLK Junior Boulevard. Now for your weather report, we are going to get the help of Compassion International.
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4: Another day with sunshine and clouds mixed in. It's going to be hot and humid, so please stay hydrated. It's going to be like that for the rest of the weekend, too, so prepare accordingly. Temperature highs for today are going to be 96, back down to 77 in the evening. It's currently 79, feeling like 84. It's also feeling like we need time for more morning hustle coming your way. We got the lowdown, exclusive celebrity news behind the scenes, so make sure you stay right here on 97.9 The Beat.
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0: 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All right, now stick around. The lowdown's coming up next. What we got?
1: Tell me again, can we be brothers and friends? Is it brothers or lovers?
0: It's lovers.
1: I don't know. August Alsina said it's both. Ooh. We'll talk about him. Plus, it looks like Angela Simmons is talking about her big trick moments, okay? Apparently, somebody done spent six figures plus on her. We'll talk all about it. Just that's one gift. We'll talk all about it coming up in the lowdown.
0: That's going down in 10 minutes. Don't move.
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15: That's my park. 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
22: If you from Dallas?
12: Your story about how you just, you know, just you kind of just threw your head up and just did it one time, right?
14: Yeah,
12: just did the whole If You From Dallas thing.
14: Yeah, I lost all my social media. I told God, I'm like, you know, Lord, I know I'm not regular. I know I'm not like nobody else. Yeah. I knew what I wanted. I just didn't know how to go about it. And everybody around me always say that I was different. So I said, I ain't doing social media no more. I lost like 90,000 followers. I'm good. I ain't doing it no more. And then he just a random day. Something went viral. I said, well, God, you got me. I'm back.

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1: 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And guess what else? It's free.
0: There you go. You know what else is free? Finding out why God ain't pleased.
2: Man, we got my boy Cupid Shuffle. I don't know why we got to put a shuffle behind him. It's just Cupid.
1: We got a brand new game.
2: You know, everybody been talking about this game that, you know, we created. We've been trying to find a name with it for it. I think we came up with something. It's called Check Your Temperature. I think that's what we went with it.
3: Yeah, that's what
1: I like.
2: Right,
3: something like that.
2: Yeah, and I think hey man, you know what? We gonna just keep on getting new names.
1: Temperature check.
2: We gonna figure it out. But it's a good game. And Cupid gonna join us. We had El Mean do it. We had Eric Billinger do it. We gonna see if Cupid can hit the right notes.
0: All right, stick around. That's coming up next. And God ain't pleased. Don't move.
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10: Big Wheel Records is here, ladies and gentlemen. Yeah. Matter of fact, can I say maybe they set the precedent for the feature.
11: Back then, like, we had a nice studio. Everybody used to come through and mess with us, though.
10: Absolutely.
11: We had Big Wheel Records, Grifter. World fame.
10: Yeah, yeah. Rally Boys.
11: Rally Boys.
12: We had Powerhouse.
10: Oh, yeah. Shout out Corey and them.
12: Yeah, we had Powerhouse, Corey Styles, and all them.
11: Rest in peace, Byron Hendry.
12: Yeah, Bowleg.
10: Oh, Stampede.
12: Yeah, Stampede Records.
10: 24 them.
12: We had Big Dang, Highland Hills Records.
10: Oh, Big Dang. I forgot about that.
12: So we Rally Boys. So the city was real, but let's go over our bio, though. We started with Kiki. If you go back and look at our street fame, we did songs with ESG, Juvenile.
11: I love you, Juvie, but yeah, we had words. Like, I was young, man, having a little money, man. I didn't like it.
10: Yeah.
11: And I asked him, is this the best you could do? Yeah. And he got offended, hold man. On. But I was offended having to pay for that.
13: Bad.

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2: 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Okay, let's dive into these streets a bit. I do have a few areas I got to keep on your radar. We'll start off in Plano off 75 North at Spring Creek Parkway. We just cleared out an accident there, so there's some stop traffic still back to Park Boulevard, about a 3-minute delay. And in Fort Worth at 35 West North Bennett Highway 121 / Belknap, there is an accident with the left lane blocked. Stop traffic back to Morningside Drive. It's about a 21-minute delay. It's also causing delays on northbound 287 and MLK Jr. Boulevard, so prepare accordingly. 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It's going to be hot. It's going to be humid. So please do yourself a favor and stay hydrated, not just for today, but all weekend long, because we're expecting that to follow through with us until the top of next week. Temperature highs for today is going to be 95, then back down to 77 this evening. It's currently 79, but baby, it's feeling like 84. It's also feeling like you already know what's in store. Somebody got to get $1,000 to pop up their weekend. It's a $1,000 cash grab coming our way. You can play too, so make sure you stay tuned, because I got some details coming for you right now on 97.9 The Beat.
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1: Yeah, and before I get too far into it, my girl Candy really held it down for a funky town. So shout out again for Candy doing the cash grab today. You did your thing. It made me proud. Now, let me get you into your traffic report, sending out excitement.

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1: Kind of a cloudy start to the day, but we are expecting some sun and clouds to keep going back and forth, alternating for the rest of the day, and honestly for the weekend too. It's going to be hot and humid as well for the next few days, so make sure you stay hydrated. Temperature highs specifically for today are going to be around 95. Back down to 77 for the lows. It's currently 78 degrees, and luckily it feels like that's 78 degrees.
2: I appreciate you, Kirby. 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All right, Damona Hustle's in the building. The lowdown is up next. What we got?
3: That's right. And it looks like you're never too old to break up. Okay. It's some pretty sad news going down. Plus, it looks like Kanye West is being snubbed yet again, but this time he has a little protection. Now, speaking of protection, this woman should have protected herself when she decided to jump out the window and do something outrageous. We'll talk all about her coming up in the lowdown.
2: All right, y'all, stick around. That's happening in 10 minutes.
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1: Shawnee, would you get in the Uber with nobody driving?
8: 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Nope.
1: TDK, you said you've been in it.
0: No. I was behind one.
1: Dallas?
0: Yeah. But also, I was at the A-Loft. They got a little computer that's on. They got off the elevator, and it brings you food. And kind of, it's crazy.
9: Yeah, I saw that.
1: Wait, the robot bring you food?
9: Yeah.
1: You food. At the hotel?
9: It's a DoorDash.
0: Yeah. I've been to Amazon when I used to do the truck thing. I watched the robots roll through there and make, you know, move and take the stuff from the shelves and put them on different shelves or load like them in the back of the truck. Just like,
9: it's kind of like Walmart that one that delivers the food. It's like a little box.
0: It's like a 4x3 with wheels, and it rides the sensors and stuff, keep it from bumping into stuff, but it'll go and drop stuff off and load your truck for you and everything.
8: Yeah, now, Walmart got those too.
1: Walmart,
0: the technology, they making this stuff where this they can work because people don't want to work.
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20: 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I said, because Big used to come over every day, we play Xbox. I'm just going to play it while you're over here. I ain't going to say who it is or nothing. But Big and I took it to the mix show meeting.
18: Yeah. It was a no-brainer. And it went from there. It got on the radio. It got in the mix show. 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Then it went, for those, my radio people out there, went to a power.
21: 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But he said that was the record. And he took it to Bink. They got it to all the other DJs. We started burning it up in the clubs. It wasn't no quick move. Every DJ y'all had at the time.
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2: 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It's been a pretty chill day so far. A few active accidents right now. Let's pop off in Richardson on 75 northbound at Campbell Road. We have an accident with the two left lanes blocked. Slow traffic back to Arapahoe Collins Boulevard. It's about a 2-minute delay. And in Dallas, off 685 LBJ Freeway eastbound at Park Central Drive, we have an accident with the two right lanes blocked. Stop traffic back to Preston. It's about a 4-minute delay. And your weather report is another gentle reminder from Positive Coaching Alliance. 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Still have the sun kind of holding out a little bit on us. Pretty cloudy overall, but we're expecting the sun and the clouds to be tapping back and forth for the rest of the day and probably over the weekend too. And please prepare, because for today and the next couple of days, it's going to be pretty hot. Heat wave is coming in with lots of humidity too. Please do your best to stay hydrated and look out for your neighbors. Now for today, we're getting temperature highs of 96, then back down to 77. It's currently 79, nothing like that 84.
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6: 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Now let's go.
7: It's the morning hustle.
8: Yeah. Hey, yo, it's L'Oreal, Kyle Santillan, Alton Walker in the building. And this guy, man, has been putting out classics for the family reunion and just the black experience for years, man. Cupid is in the building.
3: You got Sexy Red and Drake's new song, Cheetah Print.
9: I saw it.
3: And I actually heard it in the club just this weekend, and people were actually doing the move.
10: I didn't like it. It didn't feel right to me when I heard it.
3: How did you feel about the song?
9: I mean, people trying. You know, I there's a formula to this thing. Like, and there's two people on the planet that know it. It's me and Big Moochie, though, with the biker shuffle.
3: Right. Mm-hmm.
9: So it's a real science to it. If you're going to do line dancing, the thing is you got to do it all the way. Like, you can't do it one song and then try to, because the line dance community, if you go out into them trenches where you be at, it's different.
3: I didn't even know it was called line dancing, because remember, I was in here and I'm like, when I think of line dance, I think of country music.
9: Ah, this is a is
10: black
9: a world.
10: Folks took over.
9: I'm talking about, you can go to a trail ride with 20,000 people and they ain't got no venue. They just rope off a big square part of a field and charge $50 a car. 20,000 people, and people are listening to songs you've never heard in your life.
10: Mm-hmm.
9: You know, but it's cool, because I was screaming line dance, line dance, line dance, and nobody was really hearing me. But now when you got other artists doing it, it helps the genre. It helps that type of music. So, right, like, the more the merrier. You know what I'm saying?
8: All right, well, hold it right there. We still got more to talk about. As you can tell, hustlers, we got Cupid hanging out with us today on the Morning Hustle Show.
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5: 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Man. And I can't forget DJ Romeo.
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2: 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And happy Friday. 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Still pretty chill for the most part out there. I will say in Dallas, up 635 LBJ Freeway eastbound at Park Central Drive, we just cleared out an accident with that stop traffic. Still going back to Dallas North Tollway, Welch Road, about an 8-minute delay. And in Richardson, on 75 northbound at Campbell Road, we have an accident with the 2 left lanes blocked. Stop traffic back to Spring Valley Road, it's about a 10-minute delay. 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So the sun is finally kind of sneaking out on us a bit. We are expecting a day and a weekend of sun to cloudy moments at times. Temperature highs of 96. And a heat wave is coming in too with lots of humidity throughout today and the weekend. So please stay hydrated and check on your neighbors too. Back down to 77 for the evening. It's currently 79 and it's feeling like 84.
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3: But you literally get prettier. 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
2: Like a pimp. 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
7: Sing the first verse. 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
8: I don't know the first verse, but I know the song, Bean. 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
7: Me and T had an argument earlier. 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
7: 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What was the song, T's?
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7: What's the name of the song?
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7: Sing the first verse. Go.
8: I don't know the first verse, but I know the song, Bean. 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
8: I don't know.
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2: And that's what I like to do.
7: Are we giving that one person a treat or are we appeasing all the masses that love Reunion Radio? 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

0: 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Morning Hustle in the Building, L'Oreal, Kyle Santillan, Alton Walker. And it looks like AI is trying to take over the world. And we got somebody that's going to come in and help us navigate this AI situation. Our Hustler of the Week, Alicia Little. She's known as the Queen of AI. And I would stick around if I was you because she's going to give us some great information. Don't move.
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14: 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They're like 79 years old. And they were up there with their Adidas.
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2: 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Gonna be a good day indeed, because we are finally here at a happy Friday. Now, I'm Kirby Lozano here to say that your final traffic report is being brought to you by Taco Bell. And Taco Bell's new jalapeno citrus salsa is the sauce with main character energy. At participating U.S. Taco Bell locations for a limited time while supplies last. It's honestly been such a great start for the roadways for today, and hopefully it follows us into the weekend as much as possible. Right now, I will say we do have a few areas that are slightly delaying us, like in Dallas, off 45 northbound at I-30, where there is a disabled vehicle with the right lane blocked. Slow traffic back to Lamar, it's about a one-minute delay. And in Fort Worth, at 35 west southbound before 33rd, Long Avenue and Pepperidge Drive, we just had an accident that's been reported. A little bit of stop-and-go traffic back to North Loop 820. 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
2: Getting a good amount of sunshine right now, and overall we're expecting a little bit of sun, a little bit of clouds to follow us in for today and over the weekend too, but it's going to be hot and humid too, so please do yourself a favor, stay hydrated, look out for your neighbors, look out for anybody in the community that might need a little extra water too. Temperature highs for today is going to be 95. Similarly, on Saturday and Sunday too, back down to 77 for the evening. It is currently 80 degrees, feeling like 85, and I'm feeling like we got to get live together. I mean, we still got a big game coming to the Dallas Stadium, or AT&T Stadium, over in Arlington. We're going to be hosting Jordan and Argentina. Good luck to both teams. Good luck to anybody going to the games. And also, good to know that we can connect finally on our socials at SKRB Lozano for me. And I'll follow you back when I see you in my follow. So ESKRBYLOZANO. And maybe you can even tap in on my TikTok, because I've been going live on my Sunday shift with Pops Off at 10 a.m. Now, let me get you back into the show with the Morning Hustle team and 97.9 The Beat.
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4: The weekend is here. We are out the door. Monday, we will help a hustler. But right now, enjoy the weekend. And if you want to tap in with us, man, do it on social media. What you got going on? How can they follow you, L'Oreal?
5: Yeah, I want to say happy weekend to everybody except for Oprah. You know, like... We not having it. We don't like how you talking about Whitney Houston. I want to make it very clear that social media is not letting up on Oprah. So I just want to make sure everybody go to Oprah comments and put up a fist for Whitney. Put up a snowflake for Whitney Houston.
6: A snowflake for Whitney.
4: Alton?
5: Just one.
6: Wait a minute. Okay.
5: What? Are you going to do it?
6: Put up a snowflake for Whitney Houston?
5: Yeah. You know she like that white.
6: I'm not doing it, man.
5: What? Okay, you can't talk about her, but Oprah
6: no,
5: can.
6: Man.
5: Anyway. Right, starring Alton. L'Oreal. STARRINGLOREAL. Alton.
6: Alton Walker Show, man. 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And, man, rock out this weekend. Have a good weekend.
4: Absolutely. All right, Kyle. Santilli, and I'll be in Naples all weekend with my son with this football camp, so we're going to do that.
6: Nipples.
4: Yeah, I didn't say nipples.
5: That's not what he said.
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9: Boogie was, you know, enjoy yourself and party again. And I want you to know that hip hop, where hip hop was right then and there, it was a gangster contest. It was who has the most bodies, who can look the meanest, who can stand up and be the stiffest. That's where it was. So when these young dudes came up with an idea to make some songs where people could laugh, have fun, and it was sarcasm with silliness with those dances at first. And at one point in DFW, if you did not have a dance that went to your song, you might as well kiss it goodbye, because there's no way you can compete with these dudes with these high energy songs that had a directions. But we had to let you know, fight go with it. So that same dude that had his hands on his hips working into the flow will get up and punch you out, and you will be on the dance floor like Lil Peace song if you thought it was a game.
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0: Chris Brown, It Depends, right here on 97.9 The Beat, the hip-hop station. And my name is Jazzy Black. Welcome to the Kickback TGIF. We made it through another week. Won't he do it? Yes, he will. And I'm glad about it, man. We're going to get y'all day started at the White Ray. Give me about 7 minutes. We're going to jump into some of your favorite jams. And we're going to get into this Saharan dust that's supposed to be coming out this weekend. I said, there's always something. We can't just breathe. Can we just take care of the air we already got? But yeah, I'm going to let you know about this Saharan dust coming up and what that's going to look like for you going into the weekend. 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

Mariah, the scientist, is the crime right here on 97.9 The Beat. Hey, coming up in less than 3 minutes, I'm going to let you know what's going down this weekend. It's the Hair and Dust. And how are we going to be turning up on radio? It's Cardi B with her, huh?

0: That car to be jamming, don't you? Not your girl. Airtime right here on 97.9 The Beat, the hip hop station. And you in a kickback with Jazzy Black. Okay, let me let you know what's going down this weekend. Just a hands up. This weekend into next week, don't be surprised if the sky look a little hazy. That's because this Saharan dust is going to be making a 5,000 mile trip from Africa all the way to North Texas. It's just so crazy how science works. I just be so fascinated. But yeah, it's going to be making like our sunrise and sunset is going to be looking really cool. But it's also going to be messing up our air quality. As if our air quality already ain't got enough going on. So yeah, if you got asthma, allergies, or breathing issues, you might want to keep your eyesight time a little bit short. Because itchy eyes, scratchy throat. I'm one of them people that do want to do. I know I just made some people mad by doing that. Some people be like, oh my God, please stop doing that. But for real, yeah, don't even go for it, baby. Just don't dope up on your Allegra, your Benadryl, whatever it is that you take, because it's coming. On top of that, with the triple-digit heat that's on the way, like, it's just going to be a lot going on. So stay hydrated. Make sure you check on your people. If it rains, don't be shocked if your car ends up with, like, this muddy-looking, dusty stuff. I'm just letting you know now, all right? Also, this weekend, we're going to be blasting out tickets to go see Rick Ross. It's going to be really cool, and you'll get a chance to, like, win a seat upgrade and a meet and greet. So it's gonna be like, it's gonna be a popping weekend. I'm just saying. Just in case you're gonna be moving around and doing your thing, make sure you download the 97.9 Beat app. I'm such a champion for it because you can really take us with you everywhere.
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6: 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I decided, I told God, I'm like, you know, Lord, I know I'm not regular. I know I'm not like nobody else. Yeah. I knew what I wanted. I just didn't know how to go about it. And everybody around me always say that I was different. So I said, I ain't doing social media no more. I lost like 90,000 followers. I'm good. I ain't doing it no more. And then he just a random day. Just a random day, something went viral. I said, well, God, you got me. I'm back. Yeah. I'm back. And I'm trying to make sure when it's my time, I do some social media, run social media in heaven.
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5: Check me out, man. I'm here with Big Boss Vet talking about how long 97.9 The Beat has really been putting it down and supporting her. That you remember?
12: Jay seen me when I was nothing. Do you remember that? I was coming up.
5: Yes,
12: like,
5: bro.
12: Yeah, like, I remember when I first, like, spoke to you, and like, I was like still up coming, like I was still living in a condo, you know, I was in my city, like I was like, you know, bubbling. And now we up,
5: man. Say we up like Granny Blood Pressure, and you doing your thing, you touring, Nick Cannon movies now, even acting. Like, we so proud of you, girl. I mean, wait, can I even talk about the movie or
12: another movie wants it as well, but I cannot say the movie yet. But
5: I want to know so bad.
12: I do too.
5: I want to know so bad.
12: I want to tell you
5: like,
12: so
5: I
12: bad.
5: I just want to know so bad.
12: I want to tell you so bad, but I can't. You know, I can't. But just know bigger and better things are coming. Like,
5: that's it. Let's give it up for Big Boss Matt, y'all. Yes, sir.
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14: What you gonna do if that dog chase you? What you gonna do if that dog bites you? What you gonna do if that dog chase you? What you gonna do if that dog bites you? It's okay to be scared of the dog. They say if you ever see him, do not pet him, do not run. He is not friendly. That's how.

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6: 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I ain't going to tell you who it is or nothing, but Big and I took it to the mix show meeting.
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7: 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TDK, I took him record to record to record, and he always turned him down, but I don't know what it was, but the beat, Kate, I don't know what it was, but he said that was the record, and he took it to Bink. They got it to all the other DJs. We started burning it up in the clubs. It wasn't no quick move. Every DJ y'all had at the time.
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8: Dallas, Fort Worth. It's T.I.P. the King. Check this out, man. My new album, Kill the King, out right now, streaming everywhere. And y'all getting an exclusive listen to it first, all right? So this one right here, man, it called And Won't. You dig what I'm saying? Featuring my homegirl, Summer Walker. It's a real A-Town special, man. A real summertime skating rink record, man. Now, this is about standing on who you are, you know what I mean? And I'm talking about standing on business for who you with. You dig what I'm saying? You know your value, and you refuse to let anybody tell you what you can't do. Because sometimes life gonna put obstacles in front of you, man. But champion, keep pushing. We keep believing. We keep going. We keep evolving, man. Lock in and ride with me on Newell, man. TIP, the new and now, sponsored by Grand Hustle. And my partners at Empire. You dig what I'm saying? And don't forget to join me on the One Voyage crew, man. Book your cabin today.

I know. That right there was And Won't featuring my homegirl Summer Walker. Now that's from my brand new album Kill the King. 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I'm talking about playing from top to bottom, no skip, man. Yeah, man. New and now sponsored by Grand Hustle and my people at Empire Record. And of course, 97.9 The Beat. Now I see you on the One Voyager Crew, man. 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Let's get it.

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trying to cover it up like a quilt. Rari go skirt on a boy like a kilt. Kept it 100 on paper like Will. Tricking it off on a paying a bill. That's just how I do the sauce and the spill. These know how I pop it for real. These

Chris. Right here on 97.9 of me. I don't know if you heard, but he's doing like a nationwide call for anybody named Janice to come and hang out with him for a day because, you know, he said Janice, STFU. I thought that was pretty good. But if you know a Janice, then go look it up on Google. Then Drake is looking for you, fam. But look, coming up in the next 20 minutes, we're going to talk about the B2K and Pretty Ricky versus last night. If you want to hit me up and let me know who you thought won, 844-787-1979.

for shoes in town, fuck to make them richer. 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Let me break it down for you, this the real challenge. You call Future when you didn't see the club. 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

0: Yo, what's up, ladies? 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
1: Yeah, what's up, ladies? This is J-Bug, and I'm a Leo. Yeah, and I know exactly what it is a girl wants. 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Yeah.
2: Yo, it's Raz. 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

0: Pretty Ricky, Grind With Me, right here on 97.9 The Beat, the hip-hop station. So last night, the internet was just in shambles, honey, because everybody was watching the Pretty Ricky versus B2K battle shenanigans. It was just so much to unpack between Pleasure and Omarion going, ooh, yeah, ooh, yeah, ooh, yeah. I was like, oh, my gosh. But they definitely did it for the culture. Wanted to see what you thought about it. 97.9 The Beat, who's this?
1: This is Keisha. Honestly, I think B2K won.
0: Really?
1: I don't know. I just feel like it was just too different. Like, I don't even think they should have been battling in the first place. Because Pretty Ricky for the aunties, like the older, grown, sexy women. And then B2K is for, like, the teenage, like, college girls type, you know?
0: Girl, don't act like you went in 2nd grade talking about my body, your bodies.
1: We was. We shouldn't have. But I think B2K, I think they look good. I think they sounded good. Pretty Ricky did a thing too, but I'm going to give it to B2K.
0: You want to know something crazy? I remember they had a contest on the radio where your parents had to call in and sing a B2K song for you and win some tickets. And I was trying to get my mama to remember the lyrics, but she was just not coming through at all. I'm like, yeah, I'm not going to get those tickets. But they for sure did it for the culture. If you watched it last night, swing over to our Instagram at 97.9 The Beat and take the poll. Let us know who you think won. I put some throwbacks up there from Tacos and Tequila and the Millennium Tour. And I'd love for you to share your stories in the comments, too. Thank you for calling in, Keisha.
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0: No, for real. And now, since we didn't throw it back, we're going to bring you to a little new school. Got some new T.I. on the way coming up at 11 o'clock. So make sure you stay right here. Tell you
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0: 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You didn't know I was bilingual, did you, Amy?
6: Clearly, I did not, Jazzy. Mm-hmm. That was very impressive.
0: Thank you.
6: What does that have to do with our spot today?
0: Well, I don't know. I just thought I would do something creative. But I was wondering if you could tell me a cool story because I like your stories.
6: I love it. I love it, Jazzy. So let's talk about You Can't Make This Up, because I couldn't have made up that Jazzy was going to speak Spanish to me today. Mm-hmm. But this keeps happening in our cases. You know, we take these depositions of the truck drivers. And yet again, the truck driver did a videotape deposition while he was driving his 18-wheeler.
0: Horrible.
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6: Yes. It breaks all the safety rules. And so you can't make this stuff up, Jazzy.
0: Oh, my gosh. 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
11: And y'all get an exclusive listen to it first, all right? 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Now, this one right here is, you know, it personal because, you know, I'm from Atlanta. So I'm going to put Atlanta on my back and I'm going to talk about what it's like to be from Atlanta. It's about carrying your roots with you no matter how far you go. The lesson, the struggle, the culture. All the people that helped shape you and helped you become who you are, whether you come from a small block or a big city, man. Hey, man, where you from is part of your story. Lock in and ride with me on that one, man. 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And my partners at Empire, you dig what I'm saying? And don't forget to join me on the One Voyage crew, man. 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

0: Yeah, aight now. 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
4: Boogie was, you know, enjoy yourself and party again. And I want you to know that hip-hop, where hip-hop was right then and there, it was a gangster contest. It was who has the most bodies, who can look the meanest, who can stand up and be the stiffest. That's where it was. So when these young dudes came up with an idea to make some songs where people could laugh, have fun, and it was sarcasm with silliness with those dances at first. And at one point in DFW, if you did not have a dance that went to your song, you might as well kiss it goodbye, because there's no way you can compete with these dudes with these high energy songs that had a directions. But we had to let you know, fight go with it. So that same dude that had his hands on his hips working into the flow will get up and punch you out, and you will be on the dance floor like Lil Peace song if you thought it was a game.
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9: 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And I got my attorney, Josh Alexander from J. Alexander Law at 1-800-INJURY right here with me. Josh, the biggest soccer tournament in the world is in our backyard, man. 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
1: 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On Wednesday, the Hornets agreed to trade former Rookie of the Year LaMelo Ball to the Timberwolves. Minnesota has been making major shakeups this offseason, moving Julius Randle and now sending Naz Reid in a package of picks and pick swaps to Charlotte. For LaMelo, the third overall pick in the 2020 NBA draft, this has to be a shock. He moves from one contender to another after finally getting the Hornets to the playoffs in his sixth season as a Hornet. I am a big fan of LaMelo, and I am excited to see what he and Anthony Edwards do together. 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
1: Yeah, yeah.
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0: 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Face Car, Skilla Baby featuring Chris Brown right here on 97.9 The Beat. It sounds good in the studio, but I can only imagine how it sounds in a car. Like, I would just turn it up with that thing bump. Anyway, look, coming up at 12 o'clock, we got the Lunchbox Mix with DJ Ware, and we got some free tickets to go see Boss Men D-Lo live for the Motion Party Tour. I know somebody been trying to win these tickets all week. But look, coming up, I got your chance to win. He's also bringing Young Miami and Bally Baby Saturday, August 22nd at the Southside Ballroom. So just keep your radios on up and loud. We gonna turn up and make a win out of you. 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
4: JJ Fad. They're like 79 years old. 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

No grams, come by a zip. See the streets getting dry, finna go and take a trip, let's deal. 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With my business, I'm relentless, ain't no witness. 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Step in the

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5: 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Chris Brown with Obvious right here on 97.9 The Beat, the hip-hop station. We've been trying to do our best to make it very obvious that you need to be on this one voyage cruise. Because we gonna blink. October is gonna be here, and I don't want you looking on social media saying, dang, I should have booked my cabin. October 26th through November 1st, we are leaving from Miami, Florida, and headed out to the Bahamas, hanging out with Ricky Smiley, T.I., Keith Sweat, Rick Ross, D.L. Hughley, and a whole lot more. And I'm just glad they're doing something special for the city, because who don't love a hookup? You got to go over to the website to get the details. It's onevoyagecruise.com. 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
1: Come on. 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
1: 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Shout out to Bae.
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4: Johnny, you down with cuffing season?
11: 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No, I'm not.
4: You're not a cuffer?
11: No, not a cuffer.
4: It's about to get cold outside. Somebody, you need somebody.
11: That's why I got a fireplace, man.
4: Man, okay. She said I got a fireplace. The legendary Jack Frost. Are you a cuffer? Is a cuffer season? What's going on?
12: Hey, man, my old lady listening, yes.
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12: We are cuddling, we are holding, we are touching.
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13: building. I'll talk, baby, for sure.
4: Just put it out there about the benefits and the disappointments of cuffing.
13: Cuffing is a beautiful thing, man. Cuffing, snuggling, cuddling. All men are physical, Big Pink.
4: Yeah.
13: All men are physical. So you want to touch some and rub some and love on some. So men who don't want to cuff, they kind of suspect me.
4: 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You know what I'm saying?
11: What's wrong with that? 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
4: DJ, DJ, DJ, DJ, DJ, DJ, DJ, DJ, DJ, DJ, DJ, DJ, DJ, DJ, DJ, DJ, DJ, DJ, DJ, DJ, DJ, DJ, DJ, DJ, DJ, DJ, DJ, DJ, DJ, DJ, DJ, DJ, DJ, DJ, DJ, DJ, DJ, DJ, DJ, DJ, DJ, DJ, DJ, DJ, DJ, DJ, DJ, DJ, DJ, DJ, DJ, DJ, DJ, DJ, DJ, DJ, DJ, DJ, DJ, DJ, DJ, DJ, DJ, DJ, DJ, DJ, DJ, DJ, DJ, DJ, DJ, DJ, DJ, DJ, DJ, DJ, DJ, DJ, DJ, DJ, DJ, DJ, DJ, DJ, DJ, DJ, DJ, DJ, DJ, DJ, DJ, DJ, DJ, DJ, DJ

0: 97 Anna B, who am I speaking with?
1: Daphne.
0: What's up, Daphne? You ready to go see Boss Man D-Lo?
1: Yes, I am.
0: I know, that's right. I got you some tickets to go to the motion party, girl. What? You my caller number 9. Girl, he gonna be bringing Young Miami. She gonna be talking about spending that. What's the last thing you spent money on?
1: What's the last thing I spent money on?
0: Yeah.
1: Bills.
0: No, for real. Look, and then the first bit'll be right around the corner. We finna spend more money on bills. Like, this is just so ghetto. But look, he's also bringing Valley Baby Saturday, August 22nd at the Southside Ballroom, and you can get you a pair of tickets so you get out there and have a good time on us, Queen, okay?
1: Yes, ma'am.
0: And like, if you wanted to win them tickets, don't be sad, because we got a whole bunch of tickets on our website, thebdfw.com. You can go see Black, Bryson Tiller, Chris Brown and Usher for the R&B tour, and Lil Wayne.
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8: Johnny, you down with cuffing season?
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8: 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The legendary Jack Frost. Are you a cuffer? 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
8: 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You know what I'm saying?
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12: If you from Dallas, you was hurt when Rudy shut down.
9: Oh my God!
12: My girl had went home that night, said, baby, you know what? I care about how you feel about this. It was dear to your heart. I'm gonna make you some chicken. She made me the chicken and it was bleeding.
9: That ain't Rudy.
12: Oh yeah, I lost a lot of weight eating Rudy's. It's the grease, you know. It's the grease.
11: Canola oil.
9: Yeah, somebody call Mr. Edwards so we can tell him what was in the chicken oil.
12: 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Yeah, it's the big beak vegan oil. Okay.
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13: Dallas, Fort Worth. It's T.I.P. the King. And check this out, man. My new album, Kill the King, out right now, streaming everywhere. And y'all getting an exclusive listen to it first, all right? Now, that one right here, man, they call Dope Boy Academy. Hey, man, that one here, man, this a banger. It features my partners, Young Jeezy, 2 Chainz, and T-Pain. Now, for anybody get it twisted, this ain't just about the hustle, man. It's about the lesson learned from the hustle, man. It's about the lifestyle. It's about survival, the mindset. And you already know the circumstances, you can turn them into opportunity. Everybody got a story.

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they count Tiana Trump. Switch on the click, new pump. B2K, that bitch go bum, bum, bum. I need the money, the blue hun. I'll be all in my salad, I feel like a crouton. I get your murder discounted. I see your gain on the flight out to heaven on Groupon. 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Hey, my wrist gray, poop on. Hey,

0: Bending our way wide into the weekend. Johnny DMD right here on 97.9 B. Big shout out to Funky Town. Always holding it down and doing it big. Love to see them taking over the world too, man. Big shout out to that boy Big Millie too. It's Dreams and Nightmares.
1: Ain't this what they've been waiting for? You ready? I used to pray for times like this, to rhyme like this, so I had to grind like that, to shine like this, in a matter of time I spent on some locked up in the back of the paddy wagon, cuffs locked on wrist, see my dreams unfold.

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I don't say a word. 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Was on my grind and now I got what I deserve. 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Y'all thought I was finished. When I bought the Aston Martin, y'all thought it was raining. Flexing on these.

Lado and Glorilla, GOMF.

Get Out My Face, Big Lotto, Glorilla, right here on 97.9 Beat. You know what? I just feel like anybody that tries to say that B2K won the Versus last night against Pretty Ricky needs to get out of my face. Yep, I'm standing on what I said. If you disagree, call me. Let me know. 844-787-1979. We're going to play both of them coming up in about 3 minutes. Here's my girl, Mariah the Scientist. Is it a crime?

0: The Crime Radio 97.9 The Beat. Okay, we got to get into this whole B2K versus Pretty Ricky versus last night. It was a lot to unpack. Some of y'all was team B2K, and that's perfectly fine. I'm going to let you enjoy this moment.
1: I don't know what's going on, but I do know one thing.

0: Memorial. I'm a Scorpio. And I know what a girl needs. Alright? Yeah.
1: Yeah, what's up, ladies? This is Jay Bug. And I'm a Leo. Yeah. And I know exactly what it is. Girl wants. Believe that. Yeah.
2: Yo. It's Raz. And I'm a Gemini. And I know exactly what a girl wants.

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We all know who won the verses last night for Pretty, Pretty, Pretty Ricky.

0: Pretty Ricky on the hotline right here on 97.9 The Beat. All right, I got somebody on the line. 97.9 The Beat. Who is this?
1: This is Keisha.
0: What's up, Keisha? So who you think won?
1: I think B2K won.
0: Really? I don't know if you really believe that.
1: I don't know. I don't even think they should have been battling in the first place. Because Pretty Ricky is for the aunties, like the older, grown, sexy women. And then B2K is for, like, the teenage, like, college girls type, you know?
0: Girl, don't be acting like your 15-year-old self was not singing Your Love Like Honey. Sticky and slow.
1: We won. We shouldn't have. But I think B2K, I think they look good. I think they sounded good. Pretty Ricky did their thing too, but I'm gonna give it to B2K.
0: Pretty Ricky did their thing is crazy. They washed B2K up and everybody knows it. There's this tweet that's going viral. Somebody had posted a clip when Jodeci was on Martin and they was going at it. They said this was Pleasure P and Omarion last night.
2: Goodbye. Yes, they will. Yes, they will. Yes, they will.
0: Hilarious. But if you watched it last night, head over to our Instagram at 97.9 The Beat. Take the poll and tell us who you think won the versus last night, B2K or Pretty Ricky. And let me know how you feel in the comments, too. And thank you so much for calling in, Keisha.
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0: 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He is not friendly. 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
16: 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It's T.I.P. the King. Check this out, man. My new album, Kill the King, out right now, streaming everywhere. And y'all getting an exclusive listen to it first, all right? So this one right here, man, it called And Won't. You dig what I'm saying? Featuring my homegirl, Summer Walker. It's a real A-Town special, man. A real summertime skating rink record, man. Now, this is about standing on who you are, you know what I mean? And I'm talking about standing on business for who you with. You dig what I'm saying? You know your value. And you refuse to let anybody tell you what you can't do. Cause sometimes life gonna put obstacles in front of you, man. But champion, keep pushing. We keep believing. We keep going. We keep evolving, man. Lock in and ride with me on that one, man. TIP, the new and now, sponsored by Grand Hustle. And my partners at Empire. You dig what I'm saying? And don't forget to join me on the One Voyage crew, man. Book your cabin today.

0: I know. That right there was And Won't featuring my homegirl Summer Walker. Now that's from my brand new album Kill the King. Make sure you go stream the entire project on all streaming platforms. I'm talking about playing from top to bottom, no skip, man. Yeah, man. New and now sponsored by Grand Hustle and my people at Empire Record. And of course, 97.9 The Beat. 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OneVoyagerCrew.com. 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
5: No, I was behind one. But I
4: in Dallas?
5: 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But also, I was at the A-Loft. They got a little computer that's on. They got off the elevator. And it brings you food. It kind of it's crazy.
6: Yeah, I saw that.
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6: Yeah,
4: you food. At the hotel.
6: It's a DoorDash.
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7: The technology, they making this stuff where they can work because people don't want to work.
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14: 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And you see the billboards out there, right? For a lot of lawyers around here. 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Now, for real, like some of those law firms flying in from San Antonio or Houston to take your case. 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I mean, they're not at your kid's football game on Friday night. And Thompson Law was built right here in Dallas. They got offices in Dallas, Fort Worth, Garland, McKinney, and Agtown. I mean, they eat at the same restaurants, they sit in the same traffic on 635, 35, 30, 183, and take some construction detours just like you do. 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

0: Johnny with Folded right here on 97.9 W, the hip hop station. And my name is Jazzy Black. Got a kickback and give you a heads up. You outside this weekend, don't be surprised if the sky looks a little hazy. There's some Saharan dust gonna be making a 5,000 mile trip from Africa all the way to the DFW. It's gonna make the sunrises and the sunsets look all pretty, but it's gonna mess with our air quality. And if you got asthma, allergies, breathing issues, anything like that, you might wanna cut your outside time a little short, cause itchy eyes and a scratchy throat could be a part of the deal. Go ahead and get you some Allegra, a little Benadryl, whatever you need. Cause on top of that, we got triple digit heat on the way, so it's just gonna be a lot going on. Make sure you stay hydrated, check on your people, and if it rains, do not be shocked if your car ends up with this muddy dust. Maybe running through the car wash, get you a little rinse off so you can still be driving around and look cute, but don't be going to get the super premium deluxe car wash, because the dust is expected to be here through next week. So that's what that is. If you want to read more about it, it's up on our website, thebeatdfw.com. Coming up at 3 o'clock, we are posted on the corner with Incognito and DJ Mrs. Love hanging with them on the weekends. 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I tell you what's also gonna be lit, this one Voyage Cruise, and we got a little exclusive offer if you trying to come and kick it with us.
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13: 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I care about how you feel about this. It was dear to your heart. I'm going to cook. I'm going to make you some chicken. She made me the chicken, and it was bleeding.
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13: 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It's the grease, you know. 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
13: 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Yeah, it's the big beat vegan oil. 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
10: Here go four things never to ask a DJ when you come to the booth. 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
10: 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He put the phone in my face and was like, "Where your aux cord at? 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What? I say, "What?
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13: We got the legendary most wanted Nuke in the building, baby.
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19: You probably know him better when you hear this right here, Frost. 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
13: People are always trying to tell me how to talk and what Dallas is and what it's not, and I express how I felt it was. Born and raised in South Dallas, Bunton, and whoever knocked Bunton down, we gotta talk. Middle school, O.W. Holmes, and I went to Zoom Walk.
4: My biological father was Mr. Wilson, and they used to give whoopings over there.
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13: I went to Carter, and I went to summer school at Carter. And then I graduated from Roosevelt High School, baby. 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
20: Dallas Fort Worth. It's T.I.P. the King, and check this out, man. My new album, Kill the King, out right now, streaming everywhere. And y'all getting an exclusive listen to it first, all right? So this record is called Where I'm From, featuring Anderson .Paak, and produced by Dr. Dre, man. Now, this one right here is, you know, it personal, because, you know, I'm from Atlanta. So I'm going to put Atlanta on my back, and I'm going to talk about what it's like to be from Atlanta. It's about carrying your roots with you no matter how far you go. The lesson, the struggle, the culture. All the people that helped shape you and helped you become who you are, whether you come from a small block or a big city, man. Hey, man, where you from is part of your story. Lock in and ride with me on that one, man. T.I.P., the new and now, sponsored by Grand Hustle. And my partners at Empire, you dig what I'm saying? And don't forget to join me on the One Voyage Crew, man. 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
1: Yes, Super Future.
0: The King of the South, T.I., dropped his final solo album, Kill the King.
1: Why a piece of me don't think this the final album?
0: You know what? On the last song, it's like to be continued.
1: You know what I'm saying? It could be, maybe he might come back as a, he might come back as Clifford.
0: A Tip.
2: He got to come back as Tip.
0: Tip.
2: He got to. He been telling that. He been talking about like the separation.
1: Tip already though.
2: That, hey, but that's, and my understanding of it is T.I. was what we had to become because mm-hmm. the label said, hey, you can't be Tip with Q-Tip on the label.
0: Yeah.
2: So I think now, enough time has passed. Mm-hmm. I think, and he's independent.
0: Yeah.
1: That is true.
2: This is when Tip comes back. For those that are, you know, from the ATL, yeah. they already know what time it is. I think he got to introduce yeah. Tip to the rest of the country.
1: But I think it's a great body of work. It's yep. for all ages. I really yep. would like for the youngins to listen to T.I.'s album.
0: Popping it.
1: Just so you know, like, it's no age on popping it. Just like Ink said, it's no age limit on luxury. It's no age limit on kicking it. It's yeah. no age limit on living your life and living out your journey.
0: That's actual and factual. I gotta say a big happy birthday shout out to my great auntie. She turning 90 this weekend.
1: Wow.
0: Yeah.
1: That's a huge mile. 90?
0: Yeah, them women on my mama's side, boy, they mean and live long.
1: They gonna outlive you, boy.
0: They mean and live for long.
1: You don't hear you talking about today. You getting pinched at the next family gathering.
0: I'm just doing it now because as soon as I get though.
2: Yes, yeah, it's they on your head.
0: They don't call me a child of God. It's some other things.
1: They going to get a hold of that arm.
2: Shout out to my niece. She turns 3 today.
0: Yeah.
1: Happy birthday,
2: happy
1: boo.
2: Birthday, Aubrey.
0: Oh, man. It's cancer season, man. Happy birthday to the cancers. Call up here and leave us a voicemail at 1-844-426-PLTC. And since we're talking about T.I., he's going to be joining us on the show today.
1: You knew T.I. was pulling up.
0: Hey, say it 93 times.
1: You knew he was pulling up. T.I.
0: He coming, folks. Kill the King. Post it on the counter.
3: Incognito. Incognito. Okay. The biggest show in the city.
4: Post it on the counter.
1: Okay.

0: It's the biggest show in the city, posted on the corner with George Shirley, Incognito, and DJ Mrs.
1: What's up?
0: Man, we tapping in on this Best Friend Friday here to play these hits and make sure the hits do not stop.
1: You know how we do.
0: Today is National Coconut Day.
1: Okay.
0: National Beauticians Day.
2: Shout out to my hairstylist.
0: National Barcode Day.
1: Okay.
0: We can appreciate that. I never knew it was a National Barcode Day.
1: It's a national day for everything, clearly, because you come in here every day with something.
0: How you love that. It's also National Post Pretty Ricky B2K versus Battle Day.
1: Best versus for me. Best versus for me.
0: Like, I missed it. I ain't gonna count.
1: I knew Pretty Ricky was gonna win. I said that yesterday.
3: We called it.
1: But yeah, you have to be a genuine B2K fan.
0: Uh-huh.
1: To have to enjoy the battle, because people are like, oh, they lost within the first two songs. No, they didn't. The way they spread their songs out was pretty good. Because I thought they was going to come in just smoking and just blow through their 3-4 songs.
0: So it ain't true that it started at 8:30 and by 8:32, Pretty Ricky had one.
1: That's not true for me.
0: Okay.
1: It wasn't true, but if we being for real, Pleasure P won the verses.
0: He did.
1: Pleasure P won the versus battle. He kept telling everybody to sing. He was singing Pretty Ricky song. He was singing B2K songs. He kept telling everybody to sing live. Sing live. One thing Pleasure P can do.
0: He won. That boy can sing.
1: He can sing.
3: And the mic be on.
1: And his voice sounds exactly the same from when he was 17, 18 years old.
0: Yeah, the boy can sing.
1: He can sing. Pleasure P won the battle last night, but I was in my house, had it all the way turned up. I know my neighbors was like, child, what do she got going on?
0: What did it remind you of? Was it nostalgic?
1: It made me feel like I'm not a YB.
0: Uh-oh.
1: I'm not no YB.
0: What is you, a TT?
1: Yes.
3: Big TT.
1: Big TT. Yeah, you big TT. I'm sitting there like, oh, wait, hold on. This is how my sister felt with Juvenile and it was so sad. This how they felt, but it just proved that B2K and Pretty Ricky is too different groups. B2K was kiss you on your cheek, walk you home from school. Like,
3: age
1: I got a crush.
0: Uh-huh.
1: Pretty Ricky was for the people that was getting down and dirty.
0: Grind on me.
1: But it was a great versus battle. If you went to the Millennium Tour as many times as I did, you was gonna love it.
0: Man, shout out to that. We gotta get some B2K or some Pretty Ricky in the mix today at some point.
1: Oh, I got some new Pretty Ricky on the way. New B2K on the way.
3: Oh,
0: wow. That's what this is about.
1: Mm-hmm.
0: Okay.
1: B2K got a new song.
3: Oh, you do know Omarion dropped that EP afterwards, though, too, right?
1: He did. I just downloaded it.
0: That's why she was so nice on B2K, because, you know, that's my man group.
1: That is. Omarion is very much my man, but he got whooped last night.
0: Oh,
1: I gotta keep it real.
0: Not Steve Harvey.
1: You got your ass kicked tonight.
0: Hey, stick by your radios, the biggest show in the city, posted on the corner.
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11: Dallas, Fort Worth. It's T.I.P. The King. And check this out, man. My new album, Kill The King, out right now, streaming everywhere. And y'all getting an exclusive listen to it first, all right? Now, that one right here, man, it's called Dope Boy Academy. Hey, man, that one here, man, this a banger. It features my partner, Young Jeezy, 2 Chainz, and T-Pain. Now, for anybody get it twisted, this ain't just about the hustle, man. It's about the lesson learned from the hustle, man. It's about the lifestyle. It's about survival, the mindset. And you already know the circumstances, you can turn them into opportunity. Everybody got a story.

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12: 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And I got my attorney, Josh Alexander, from J. Alexander Law at 1-800-INJURED right here with me. Josh, the biggest soccer tournament in the world is in our backyard, man. The street's been crazy.
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21: FIFA delivered another action-packed day today on Friday as France and Senegal each put together dominant performances. France stayed perfect in group play with a convincing 3-1 victory over Norway. Ousmane Dembele stole the show, recording the first hat trick with goals in the 7th, 20th, and 32nd minutes. Norway's long goal came from Fialo Asgard in the 21st minute, but it wasn't enough to slow down the French attack as France improved to 3-0 in the tournament. Senegal also picked up the first win on the global stage in an empathetic fashion, routing Iraq 5-0. Habib Diarra opened the score in just 4 minutes into the match before Ismaïla Sarr added another in the 56th minute. And shout out to that boy Pepe Guy, who scored twice, finding the net in the 59th and 71st minutes, while Illiman Enje capped off the dominant performance with a goal in the 82nd minute as Senegal rolled to the shout-out victory. And the tournament still continues right now with 4 more matches on the schedule. Cape Verde takes on Saudi Arabia in Houston. Uruguay is set to battle Spain in Guadalajara. Egypt faces Iran in Seattle. And New Zealand takes on Belgium in Vancouver. And man, say, if you ain't did it yet, head on over to DallasFWC26.com. Right now and get signed up to come hang out at that FIFA Fan Fest. Hell, you can check out the Latin Legacy Tour. And you know what the dopest part about that is? They're giving away a vacation to Playa del Carmen as a door prize for that night. Yeah, head on over to DallasFWC26.com right now. Get signed up, get registered, and pull up.
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0: Hey, what's happening, man? T.I.P. the King, good, man. Grand Hustle representative, man. Ha Ha Mafia Zone. Saying congratulations, man, to Incognito and DJ Missy for having the biggest show in the city, man. Posted on the corner, man, at the Trap with Mine. You know where I'm at. Trap City Cafe, man. Trap Music Museum. Pull up and holler at a player. You dig?
2: 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The biggest show in the city.
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1: What's up?
0: Man, we got the king of the south.
1: What's up, T.I.P.?
2: And since this is my last album, I want to work with people that I ain't got a chance to work with.
1: Yeah.
2: Like T-Pain. I want to get a T-Pain record in. You know what I mean? And we've been talking about it for years. And we done did some, but not just that first listen automatic one. And I know what he can do. And I know what I can do.
0: Yeah.
2: And so I'm, you know what I'm saying, I just want to keep getting them in until we get that one. Yeah.
0: Y'all
2: mean?
0: Coming from scratch. Y'all going to go in and just.
2: I mean, we can, man, I can hibachi that much. I can whip in your face if, you know what I mean? Like, but I take it however I can get it. If he want to send it, if he, you know what I mean? He catch a vibe and he, you know, shoot it over. I murk it and send it right back. Big Boy, you know what I mean? I ain't never did a record with Big Boy. I done done one with Dre. I ain't never did now with Big. So, you know what I mean? I'm holding up on that. But it's been the process has been very personal. You know what I mean? Like, everybody who on it, I picked up the phone and said, hey, man, you know, what you think about this? And shot it over to them, and they shot it back. You know, or we got in, and you know what I mean? So, I ain't really like went through nobody's manager or nothing like that. It's people that I actually have a relationship with.
0: Solid.
2: You feel me? So I think, you know, that's the beauty of this process.
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2: It's about to get cold outside. 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
2: 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She said I got a fireplace. The legendary Jack Frost. Are you a cuffer? Is it cuffer season? What's going on?
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5: Cuffing is a beautiful thing, man. Cuffing, snuggling, cuddling. All men are physical, Big Pink.
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5: 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So men who don't want to cuff, they kind of suspect to me.
2: I'm just saying, if you cuffing, that means you got to buy gifts. You know what I'm saying?
3: What's wrong with that? 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
1: What's up?
0: Man, we got the king of the south.
1: What's up, T.I.P.?
2: Man, to be honest with you, bro, I just reached out to Pharrell. I really reached out to him just to see if he were interested. You know what I mean? Just to see if, you know, I mean, I don't mean interested in working with me. I mean interested in doing music, Steve.
1: Yeah, right.
2: You know what I'm saying? And when I called him, he was in Paris. And he told me when he would be in the state. He told me to meet him in Miami. I said, all right, cool. So he said he was going to work for a couple of days. I said, all right, bet. So I meet him in Miami, and he sent me the address. Sent me the address to pull up on him. And when I get there, it's a little boat. I'm like, okay. So he said, yeah, hop on. So I get on the boat. I'm on the phone with him. He tell me to get on this little boat. I said, okay, cool. So we get on this little boat, and the little boat take me to a bigger boat. You know what I mean? So I get out the boat and P in there hitting on the drum machine on the big ass boat and got the studio set up on the yacht. And so that's a first for me. You know what I mean? Like in this stage of my career, not often you get to do something for the first time.
1: Right.
2: You know what I'm saying? So this record was done in the middle of the ocean.
1: That's hard.
3: Wow.
2: The record was made in the middle of the ocean.
3: That just put a whole nother feeling on the record. That did.
1: Hell yeah.
2: Yeah, so.
1: They got that 4. That's how you know it's.
2: And as soon as I got there, before I could even take it in, you know what I'm saying, and be like, man, bro, you on the boat. He was like, oh, listen to this. And I was like, I said, yeah, this it. Yup, this it.
3: You know, oh, wow. I mean? So y'all got that synergy. He already know, like.
2: Yeah.
3: T.I. is back. Kill the king. Congratulations on our order, brother.
2: Man,
3: you got a lot to celebrate.
2: Hey, man, thank y'all, man. Appreciate y'all. Thank you, you know what I'm saying? DJ Mrs.
1: Yes.
2: And she over here DJing for real. DJ, but she ain't just pressing buttons, you know what I'm saying? I ain't never seen her actually, like, you know what I mean, work her wrist like that.
3: Uh-huh.
2: I ain't never seen her. She look like, you know what I mean, back, you know, like us back in the day when we used to scrape the bowl, man. You know what I mean? She over here hitting, she working the rib for real.
1: Yes, sir.
2: You know what I mean? I ain't never seen her hit that one.
4: Incognito, incognito, okay. The biggest show in the city.
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3: 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Ballin' hard on another hemisphere. Somebody tell them people Mr. Hem is here.
4: Whoa, whoa, whoa, whoa, whoa, whoa.
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I'm him. 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Somebody tell them people Mr. Hem is here. Whoa, whoa, whoa, whoa, whoa, whoa. Mr. Hem is here.

0: 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Somebody tell them people Mr. Hem is here.
1: Whoa, whoa, whoa, whoa, whoa, whoa.
0: Mr. Hem is here.
1: Whoa, whoa, whoa, whoa, whoa, whoa.
0: Mr. Hem.
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2: Hey, we got your chance to win tickets to go see T.I. for the King's Secession Tour with his sons,
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3: I like how he got his kids on this tour with him.
2: Hey, and if you're thinking about getting on that One Voyage 2026, this is your chance to see T.I. before we set sail in October.
3: Yeah, so book that camera right now, 214-495-1963. 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
2: 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You post it on the beat.
3: Period.
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10: Yesterday, I watched New Jack City. 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
10: I've never seen it all the way through. Yesterday, I got a chance to do that. So it got me to thinking, like, some movies, when I see them, I have to sit down, whatever I'm doing. When Juice come on, I'm sitting down. I don't care what I'm doing.
11: Classic.
10: What about you, Shani?
3: See, that's one. Juice, Waiting to Excel.
10: Ooh.
3: Ugh.
10: Yeah.
11: That's a good man, Savannah.
3: Yeah, Waiting to Excel. Whitney Houston is in that.
10: That's true.
3: Look,
10: that's true.
3: We get to see her do her thing again. 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
10: Jack Frost.
11: I like Life. Let's Do It Again, I think it is.
10: Oh, that's Bill Cosby.
11: Bill Cosby.
10: Let's do it again. And JJ from Good Times in that, too.
11: Yeah. That's a good one.
10: The trendsetter, OG Ron C.
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1: 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We out here. OBO say so. Keep it locked. OBO. Bye there.
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1: Hey.
14: No, I'm not.
1: You're not a cuffer?
14: No, not a cuffer.
1: It's about to get cold outside. Somebody, you need somebody.
14: That's why I got a fireplace, man.
1: Man, okay. She said I got a fireplace. The legendary Jack Frost. Are you a cuffer? Is it cuffer season? What's going on?
15: Hey, man, my old lady listening. Yes.
1: Oh,
15: we are cuddling. We are holding. We are touching.
1: Special guest on the show, the trendsetter OG Ron C. in the
16: building. I'll talk, baby. For sure.
1: Just put it out there about the benefits and the disappointments of cuffing.
15: Cuffing is a beautiful thing, man. Cuffing, snuggling, cuddling. All men are physical, Big Pink.
1: Yeah.
15: All men are physical, so you want to touch some and rub some and love on some. So men who don't want to cuff, they kind of suspect to me.
1: I'm just saying if you cuffing, that means you got to buy gifts. You know what I'm saying?
14: What's wrong with that? 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
1: 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Chairs, cherry wood and charcoal, yes, yes, yes. 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
0: Yes, Super Future.
1: The King of the South, T.I., dropped his final solo album, Kill the King.
0: Wow, piece of me don't think this the final album.
1: You know what? On the last song, it's like to be continued.
0: You know what I'm saying? It could be, maybe he might come back as a, he might come back as Clifford.
1: Or Tip.
3: He got to come back as Tip.
1: Tip.
3: He got to. He been telling that. He been talking about like the separation.
0: Tip already, though.
3: That, hey, but that's, my understanding of it is T.I. was who he

0: ATL. Yeah. You already know what time it is. I think he got to introduce Tip to the rest of the country.
1: But I think it's a great body of work. It's for all ages. I really would like for the youngins to listen to T.I.'s album.
2: Popping it.
1: Just so you know, like, it's no age on popping it. Just like Ink said, it's no age limit on luxury. It's no age limit on kicking it. It's no age limit on living your life and living out your journey.
2: That's actual and factual. I got to say a big happy birthday shout out to my great auntie. She turning 90 this weekend.
1: Wow.
2: Yeah.
1: That's a huge mile. 90?
2: Yeah, them women on my mama's side, boy, they mean and live long.
1: They going to outlive you, boy.
2: They mean and live for long.
1: They going to hear you talking about today. You getting pinched at the next family gathering.
2: I'm just doing it now because as soon as I get there.
0: Yeah, they on your head.
2: They don't call me a child of God and some other things.
1: They going to get a hold of that arm.
0: Shout out to my niece. She turns 3 today.
2: Yeah.
1: Happy birthday,
0: Happy birthday, Aubrey.
2: Oh, man, it's cancer season, man. Happy birthday to the cancers. Call up here and leave us a voicemail at 1-844-426-PLTC. And since we're talking about T.I., he's going to be joining us on the show today.
1: You knew T.I. was pulling up.
2: Hey, say it 93 times.
1: You knew he was pulling up. T.I.
2: He coming, folks. Kill the king. Post it on the corner.
3: Incognito. Incognito. The biggest show in the city.
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1: Okay.

0: It's the biggest show in the city, posted on the corner with yours truly, Incognito, and DJ Mrs.
1: What's up?
0: Man, we tapping in on this Best Friend Friday here to play these hits and make sure the hits do not stop.
1: You know how we do.
0: Today is National Coconut Day.
1: Okay.
0: National Beautician's Day.
2: Shout out to my hairstylist.
0: National Barcode Day.
1: Okay.
0: We can appreciate that. I never knew it was a National Barcode Day.
2: Where it's a national day for everything, clearly, because you come in here every day with something.
0: How you love that. It's also National Post Pretty Ricky B2K versus Battle Day.
2: Oh, best versus for me. Best versus for me.
0: Like, I missed it. I ain't gonna count.
2: I knew Pretty Ricky was gonna win. I said that yesterday.
3: We called
2: it. But you have to be a genuine B2K fan.
0: Uh-huh.
2: To have to enjoy the battle, because people are like, oh, they lost within the first 2 songs. No, they didn't. They the way they spread their songs out was pretty good.
0: Because
2: I thought they was going to come in just smoking and just blow through their 3-4 songs.
0: So it ain't true that it started at 8:30 and by 8:32, Pretty Ricky had one.
2: That's not true for me.
0: Okay.
2: That wasn't true, but if we being for real, Pleasure P won the verses.
0: He did.
2: Pleasure P won the versus battle. He kept telling everybody to sing. He was singing Pretty Ricky song. He was singing B2K songs. He kept telling everybody to sing live. Sing live. One thing Pleasure P can do.
0: He won. That boy can sing.
2: He can sing.
3: And the mic be on.
2: And his voice sounds exactly the same from when he was 17, 18 years old.
0: Yeah, the boy can sing.
2: He can sing. Pleasure P won the battle last night, but I was in my house, had it all the way turned up. I know my neighbors was like, child, what do she got going on?
0: What did it remind you of? Was it nostalgic?
2: It made me feel like I'm not a YB.
0: Uh-oh.
2: I'm not no YB.
0: What is you, a TT?
2: Yes.
3: Oh, big TT.
2: Big TT.
3: Yeah,
2: you big TT. Big NT. I was sitting there like, oh, wait, hold on. This is how my sister felt with Juvenile, and it was so sad. This how they felt, but it just proved that B2K and Pretty Ricky is too different groups. B2K was kiss you on your cheek, walk you home from school. Like,
3: age,
2: oh, I got
3: appropriate.
2: I got a crush.
0: Uh-huh.
2: Pretty Ricky was for the people that was getting down and dirty.
0: Grind on me.
2: But it was to me, it was a great versus battle. If you went to the Millennium Tour as many times as I did, you was going to love it.
0: Man, shout out to that. We got to get some B2K or some Pretty Ricky in the mix today at some point.
2: Oh, I got some new Pretty Ricky on the way. New B2K on the way.
3: Whoa.
0: Oh, wow. That's what this was about.
2: Mm-hmm.
0: Okay.
2: B2K got a new song.
3: Oh, you do know Omarion dropped that EP afterwards, though, too, right?
2: He did. I just downloaded it.
0: That's why she was so nice on B2K, because, you know, that's my man group.
2: That is. Omarion is very much my man, but he got whooped last night.
0: Oh,
2: I gotta keep it real.
0: Not Steve Harvey.
2: You got your ass kicked tonight.
0: Hey, Stick By Your Radio is the biggest show in the city. 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
1: Ray J.
2: The glasses, he got the over. Glasses,
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0: Shawty, what you got?
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1: Oh. Ooh.
0: What about the G-Unit shoes?
1: Boy, them was the ugliest shoes. Them and the Sean Carters from Reeboks.
2: No, I was wearing the shoes. 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